Radio Bob. Deutschlands Rockradio. Can't drown them away, can't sleep, can't think, can't find an escape from these dark, dark thoughts in my mind. Can't drink, can't drug, can't drown them away, can't sleep, can't think, can't find an escape from these dark, dark thoughts in my mind.

Cooper's Covers. Today we're talking Viva Las Vegas. Most folks know it as one of Elvis Presley's iconic hits, and for good reason. The King recorded it back in 1963 for a movie of the same name, which hit theaters in 64. It was pure Elvis, with all the glitz in Vegas strip jammed into a two-minute firecracker of a song. Fast forward a few decades, and along comes ZZ Top, who took Elvis's Rhinestone Rocket and ran it straight through a tube amp. Their version came out in the early 1990s, and it's got all the groove and guitar fuzz you'd expect from Billy Gibbons and crew. They did a great job of just taking this and rethinking it. So let's hear it. ZZ Top, Viva Las Vegas.

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1: Hi Alice, been a fan since you began. Have all your early vinyl albums and was wondering whether when you released Schools Out, if you had much input into the design and extras for the cover, etc. I have this album, and when purchased, it had a pair of paper knickers holding the plastic sleeve. Was that your idea or the merchandising company? Love to know the answer, please. Your loyal aged fan, Gavin Williams. Gavin, three of the guys on the band were art majors. We designed, or at least had the idea for every single album cover. We never let anybody just do an album cover for us. But we did work with Pacific Eye and Ear, who were more than willing to be as crazy as we were. So yeah, we designed the desk, carved the names in it, did the whole thing. And the idea of panties on the record, well, you have to remember now, the record is a desk, a school desk. And you raise up the school desk, because that's the way they used to do it. You had all your stuff inside. And you could provide a pair of panties on Monday morning to show your buddies. You were the man. So that was the idea behind it.

Songs we just don't understand. I don't get it. The Def Leppard song Armageddon, it may seem like a nice little song about the end of the world, but in fact it's not. In England, the phrase, "Are you getting it?" refers to sexual escapades. And the answer would be, "I'm getting it," which happens to sound a lot like Armageddon it. As the band has a great sense of humor, it's no surprise they would write a song using that particular play on words to talk about their sex lives in a song. It's an excuse to brag about your sexual escapades. And it's not a play on their drummer losing his arm. So here's Armageddon it from Def Leppard.

So this one starts on a golf course, which is where surprisingly a number of things in my life start. Patrick Carney, drummer from the Black Keys, and I had been playing golf together. And at some point, Dan Auerbach found out and said something along the lines of, "You should get Alice to come and play the devil for us." This turned into the song Stay in Your Grave. So after playing golf, we went down to the studio, and I love Dan's studio down there. It is old school. If you were going to do a movie set from 1970 and saying, let's build a studio, what one looked like in the 70s, it would be this studio. It was very comfortable because it was just, worn out, which was great. It was almost like being in a dungeon with everything hanging off the walls, and it sounded great. So I had a great, really, really good time doing this song.

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1: And bing bang boom, we're coming back at you with some more rock and roll show shizzle on Radio Bob. Jonas,
2: let's talk about Guitar Heroes.
1: What's on your mind? Tell us what's on your mind.
2: There are many great guitar players out there. I don't really care because I'm a bass player and there's only one, that's me. That's good. And
1: Okay.
2: I'm so full of myself today.
1: Somebody had their confidence pills this morning.
2: Ah, they're so yummy. But basically, this is a big guitar hero of my guitar hero is Hannes, and one of his guitar heroes is Eric Clapton. And Eric Clapton was in a super group.
1: A supergroup is a band that is formed by superstars from other big bands, such as the Traveling Wilburys, for example, is a supergroup. One of my personal favorites. That's was Tom Petty, George Harrison, Jeff Lynne, Roy Orbison, and
2: Bob
1: Dylan.
2: Yes.
1: Right.
2: But that's not the supergroup we're going to do now. We're going to do about the supergroup Cream, and this is White Room. Dig it.

0: Bob's Rock Party mit Royal Republic.
1: Hello, rock lovers. Adam here, back with an English accent for some reason. I'm sorry about that. Here with me, Jonas.
2: With the very Swedish accent.
1: We are heading into another universe now with a band called REM. This is another one of those songs that I discovered watching movies. This one I heard in the movie Independence Day.
2: Yes.
1: Featuring Will Smith and Jeff Goldblum. Most of you probably know Independence Day. And it might have been you. I can't remember who actually. Maybe it was Hannes that actually explained to me. He played it a couple of years ago, and that kind of made it resurface on my radar. Really cool song by REM, which is a fantastic band. This is The End of the World as We Know It. Enjoy. That's

0: Bobs Rock Party mit Royal Republic.
1: We're back again.
2: Woo!
1: My name is Adam.
3: And I'm Jonas.
2: Now we're gonna do Battle of the Bands, I guess.
1: Battle of the Bands?
2: Yeah, so we're gonna do this one first.
1: What, Megadeth or Metallica? Is that what we're doing again?
2: Yeah.
1: The Eternal Battle. I don't think, like, for the record, I don't think you have to choose between Megadeth and Metallica. I think it's fine to enjoy both. Much like it's okay to enjoy tacos and sushi.
2: Correct.

0: Bob's Rock Party mit Royal Republic.
1: Do you like whistles? Like a judge on a football field? Like those kind of whistles?
2: Well, sure. Yeah. Who doesn't? Who doesn't like whistles, yeah. Jonas?
1: I guess the sound guy doesn't like it from the front of house because it's got to be like, oh, that's got to hurt when you have to do it in a microphone in an arena or a stadium.
2: Yeah.
1: Where am I going with this?
2: I have no idea.
1: Me neither.
2: Nobody knows.
1: No, but I know they're using a whistle like on full throttle in this song by Guns N' Roses. This is Paradise City.

0: Bob's Rock Party mit Royal Republic.
1: We're back again. Woo! My name is Adam.
2: And I'm Jonas.
3: Now we're gonna do Battle of the Bands, I guess.
1: Battle of the Bands?
3: Yeah, so we're gonna do this one first.
1: What, Megadeth or Metallica? Is that what we're doing again?
3: Yeah.
1: The Eternal Battle. I don't think, like, for the record, I don't think you have to choose between Megadeth and Metallica. I think it's fine to enjoy both. Much like it's okay to enjoy tacos and sushi.
3: Correct. And let's enjoy a nice symphony of destruction then by Megadeth.

0: Okay, this is Adam of War Republic engaging in another spicy round of Full Steam Slot Machine. And without further ado, here we go. Full Steam Slot Machine. Fuck yeah. Okay, spin the wheel. P. This is your letter. I mean, I'm going to just give this all into your hands because it's not every day.
1: It's not every day
0: you get a
1: it's not every day I'm
0: opportunity
1: here.
0: To do a P.
1: I'm gonna go with Paramore.
0: Paramore.
1: It's my name.
0: That's a good
1: incorporated into a band.
0: Paramore.
1: This is Paramore from Royal Republic. Introducing Paramore because I like female front women. Front women.
0: Female front women?
1: Yeah. Sounds more complicated than it is.
0: Better than female back women.
1: I'm not really familiar with a lot of Paramore. I like Hard Times, the only exception. There's a few really good songs. But I really like Hayley Williams as a front woman. So here's Ignorance is Your New Best Friend by Paramore.

0: Bob's Rock Party mit Royal Republic.
1: Hi, this is Jonas and yeah, we're here at Radio Bob Studio having a kick-ass time. And
2: really
1: now
2: kick-ass time?
1: No, yeah, I'm having a good time. Yeah, me too.
2: It's always a good time.
1: Yeah, likewise. And now we're going to play a band that we supported, what was it, 2012?
2: No, this was 11.
1: 11, oh yes. Yeah. And I remember clearly in our calendar, because we've been touring for like non-stop basically for a year and a half, so we need a break, and the management like said, of course we put in a break for you, so it said off, yes, really off in our calendar, and the day after it changed to Offspring instead. So yeah, thank you Offspring, it was great, and that night they also played one of my favorite songs.

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1: Okay, herzlich willkommen zurück zu der Rockparty mit unser favorite Swedish lovelies. My name is Adam.
2: I'm Jonas.
1: We are Royal Republic, or part of Royal Republic rather. And we are playing some kick-ass rock and roll tunes this Friday evening. Moving on to...
2: Yeah, and basically like we have a lot of we're in the era right now.
1: We're in the category of bands.
2: Yeah.
1: The Beatles.
2: The Who.
1: Etc.
2: Yeah, and insert band name after the. And now we're gonna insert the Sweet, and this is Ballroom Blitz.

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1: Can't drink, can't draw, can't drown them away. Can't sleep, can't think, can't find an escape from these dark, dark thoughts in my mind. Can't drink, can't drug, can't drown them away. Can't sleep, can't think, can't find an escape from these dark, dark thoughts in my mind.